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Still not over in the corner. 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
0: Right. 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
1: 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I've caught two.